0: Europe 2.
1: Europe 2.
2: Sunday mornings were your favorite. I used to meet you down on Woods Creek Road. You did your hair up like you were famous. Even though it's only church where we were going.

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Don't put the blame on me. Don't put your blame on me.

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I really miss those times. Damn, I really miss those guys. Shine a light. It was a different time. It was a different life. Shine a light. How time flies by. Damn, I really miss those guys.

didn't know about pain. When life got hard, I had cheap champagne, Asian chips, and I smoked a blade.